0: Goebbels and Hitler laughs. Churchill claps Mao Zedong on the back.
1: Radio X. La música primero.

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They fill with fire, exhale desire. I know it's dire, my time today. I have these thoughts so often I ought to replace that slot with what I once bought. Cause somebody stole my car radio and now I just sit in silence.

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To find over the course of our human existence, one thing consists of consistence, and it's that we're all battling fear. Oh dear, I don't know if we know why we're here. Oh my, too deep, please stop thinking. I liked it better when my car had sound.

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It's kind of pretty if you like words, right? 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

Radio X. Well, life's been good to me. Manifest destiny. My black Impala, calls 85. Sonido.

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1: 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Tank fly, boss walk, jam, nitty gritty. You're listening to the boy from the big bad city.

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So pack the car and dry your eyes. I know they got plenty of young blood left in them, and plenty nights under pink skies.

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0: 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You're Jack the Lad.
1: Bring a little stick of that. 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
0: He's an ignorant boy, and has a date problem.